been around. United takes its time. About to check outside the game. And you know what I'm talking about. Just let me know if you wanna go to that whole mile on the range. They got a lot of nice girls.

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race, 'cause that's life. And I just can't deny it. Many times I've thought of cutting out, but my heart just ain't gonna buy it. And if nothing's shaking around here come July, I just roll myself up

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1: Bang, bang, boom, boom, baby. Hi, this is Beth Hart, and you're listening to Baobab.

0: coming up the road, boys.
1: Hey there, Bobby.
0: Hey, it's Mavis Staples.
1: Hey, fellas, right. What's up?
0: Hey.
1: Oh, it's good to see you. My goodness, Bobby, you got a nice place here.
0: Well, welcome to California, Mavis.
1: Thank you much. Whoa, you got a nice view.
0: Yeah, it is. You can sit on this porch and look right straight into Hawaii.
1: Yeah, I was over in them foothills.
0: Why?
1: I was looking for me some food. Yeah, I'm kind of hungry now, though. You got anything to eat?
0: Well, I'm sure we do. Mama, we have anything to eat?
2: Sure, we got plenty of chicken out there in the yard.
0: Well, we're going to go knock a few of them off and fry them up.
1: Hey, girl. Well,
0: Mavis, I've had the blues.
1: Oh, Bobby.
0: Mm-hmm.
1: Don't tell me you got the blues.
0: Mm-hmm. I've been up all night laying in bed, had insomnia, reading Snooze Week.
1: Oh, Snooze Week. That ain't gonna get rid of no blues.
0: Mm-mm.
1: We gotta do some singing. Let's do some singing.
0: Oh, yeah, let's
1: sing about it.

I say, how am I doing it, baby? You've been giving away. How am I doing it? You've been giving away. You've been out all night long, don't have nothing to say. You come home this morning smelling

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She said, that woman old and gone. I said, how am I doing it? Woman, how am I doing it?

God said to Abraham, kill me a son. And Abe said, man, you must be putting me on. God said, no. Abe said, what? God said, you can do what you want, Abe, but next time you see me coming, yeah, you better run. Abe said, where you want this killing done? And God said, out on highway

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So he asked poor Howard, "Where can I go?" And Howard said, "There's only one place I know." And Sam said, "Tell me quick, man, I gotta run." Well, old Howard just pointed with his gun and said, "That way, down Highway 6."

Well, Mac the Finger said to Louis the King, I got 40 red, white, and blue shoestrings and 1,000 telephones that don't ring. Now, do you know where I could maybe get rid of these things? Louis the King said, let me think for a minute, son. And he said, yeah, I think it can be easily done. Just take everything

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My complexion, she says, is much too white. And he said, come here and step into the light. Yeah, you're right. Let me tell the second mother this has been done. But the second mother was with

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He was trying to create the next world war. So he found a promoter who nearly fell off the floor, who said, "Well, I've never engaged in this kind of thing before, but yeah,

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joke. 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
2: Nowaliki spod baobabu.

dollars in town. I got a dollar and a quarter and I'm just ran the clown. But don't let no female play me cheap. I got 50 cents more.